take it slow. And your go bag is packed, and you hang over gone, another dawn at the edge.

0: That's Eric Z. Johnson from Fruit Bats. Latest record is called The Landfill, from Chicago, now living in L.A. He will be back. Play a lot more music later on in the show.
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Eric D. Johnson from Fruit Bats. Living in Los Angeles, the new record is called The Landfill. Along with E-Tones, Christian Thiel, Adam Bodine, Eric Turin, and Helen Forster. We have time for one more song. We're going to get everybody out here and do one more number for you right now. This is something that you never know how it's going to come out, but these guys picked this song. I think they've done well. I want to thank all our guests. First, thanks to Hillary Rosner, my interview guest, and her new book called Rome, available wherever Patagonia is sold. Thanks to Kat Clyde and her band coming from Ontario, Canada. Eric D. Johnson from Fruit Bats. The House Band, the E-Tones, and Helen, all of our engineers and our volunteers. Here's a good one. I'm Nick Forster. I hope you can be with us next week right here in E-Town.

0: Cat Clyde, Eric D. Johnson, Helen the E-Tones. Thanks to all of you. We'll see you next time. Thanks so much.
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1962. Swan Records, classic. Beach Boys, Heroes and Villains, Chris Montez, 1966. Lil, Red Riding Hood, the CD Time After Time. Ronettes, 1964. Wow. In the Back, Dick Dale, 1962, I think this one was. The Wedge. Beautiful night here in Albuquerque. Let's keep it.

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we have made our way away from the sky apple. You will notice from your new knowledge, experience that the distance from the crust to the mantle to the core is much greater than previous measurements. And as we have penciled in as lyricists in this time

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Guitarist Ed O'Brien is often called the force that glues Radiohead's arrangements together. A lifelong friend of Thom Yorke, he's been there since the beginning, and he's known for his ambient textures, Ebo drones, and lately he's been releasing some incredible solo music. That's the title track of his Blue Morpho, getting us into this hour on the Mainstream. I'm Brett Mabee, your host through these sonic explorations, and of course, as always, I hope there are good minds everywhere across our beautiful Mother Earth today. If you're joining for the first time, I couldn't be more excited for you, and it's my sincerest hope you can stick around for the hour. But if you have to dash away, head on over to mainstreamradio.net and stay up to date with the full digital archive. Before the hour is up, we'll be hearing one from Royal Otis. I have a new one to get in from Lakota producer Talon Duchesneau, aka Bazil. We'll also be enjoying tracks from Just Mustard, Logan Stotts in this first block, but not before this collaboration between Seon Kuri and Rage Against the Machine guitarist and the Night Watchman himself, Thom Morello. Released June 2nd, you're invited to enjoy Na Them, a great track for your consideration and approval, right here on the Mainstream.

song remind me of a story. A young man had gotten in trouble, been tried and found guilty, sentenced to hang by his neck until he was dead. But in this country, they had a custom. They had a bell, and that bell must ring before they could take a man's life. And the old lady knew that. So the night before her son was going to be executed,

I'm Cecilia. You are listening to The Train to Glory. Oh, it's a great, beautiful day, first Sunday in July, and I hope you've had a great and safe July 4th weekend thus far. It's pretty warm out there, has been, and it will be again today. So let me tell you what you heard in the music set. Getting back on the train here, we started out this morning with Lee Williams, Love Will Go All the Way, followed by Juanita Bynum and Myron Williams with We Need the Fire. And after that was Williams Brothers with Still Here. And you just heard Leandria Johnson with Whatever It Is. All right, well, we have some more contemporary and traditional gospel coming up. Just stay right here where you are. Norman Hutchins is coming up next with It's Your Season to Be Blessed. And then we'll hear from a few more people. I have a couple of dedications going out later this morning. I have a lot of birthdays on the list for this week, past and coming up. That'll be the most that we've had in a long time here on Train to Glory in one program. A lot of birthdays within, an 8-day, 10-day period, it looks like. From June 30th to July the 11th. So if you're in that bunch, be listening for your name. Well, here we go. Let's get to a couple of messages at least, and then we'll come back.

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1: Our next performer is known as a member of Talented Brown Singers. Here to perform My Soul Loves Jesus, please welcome the one and only Lisa Knowles.

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If you would learn how to plead the blood over your family, if you would learn how to plead the blood over your children, you would see a transformation like never before. Somebody just say, the blood.

0: Shirley Caesar. All right, Pastor Shirley Caesar. And this next selection is going out to Sister Rosie Matlock. And this is The Lord Will Make a Way by Smokey Norville.
1: I have another special guest, and she is another dear friend of mine. She is one of the most incredible vocalists in the music industry right now. Tonight, she's going to talk about the Lord making a way. So.
2: Trouble.

0: was a blood.
1: Yes, it was.
0: I know it was a blood.
1: I know
0: it was a blood that turned me.
1: Yes, it was.
0: Anybody saved out here tonight?
1: And yes, it is.
0: Was

One time when I was a little boy, you know, and when we had a farm, and I was small that time, and I used to pick bottles on the road, and I used to go with my brothers to town and pick up bottles and bring them home. And one day my dad told me, he says, you better take your bottles to town. So I did. Oh, gee, I just went crazy, you know, to take those bottles and to town. As when we got there, we had one pindo and a bay and a Democrat. We were driving up there. And as we coming home, it was towards evening. And we had to come across the creek and all those little creeks out there. And when I got, all of a sudden my dad stopped. We were in the prairies, you know, and grass was deep. And I looked around, I didn't see nothing. And my dad took this whip with a little stick and he started to pound on the dashboard. He sang this song.

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Well, I remember one time he sat me down and he said, you know, the God or the creator, everything he did always had purpose. Even when he made human beings, he says, look at your face, look in the mirror. And what do you see? Well, I just see myself. He says, well, you know, the creator, he gave you two ears, two eyes, and one mouth. Do you know why he did that? Well, the creator wants you to look and listen twice as much as you talk.

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0: All right, all right. Take a little breather. Catch your breath. Okay, let's see here. Here we go. Here we go.
1: Judy Boys! Ah, we got the high side center slam. We're going to go from zero to hero in about 2 minutes. Here we go now.

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1: Hold me talk to you. I know sometimes not all she went up there. 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I hear why you take you there. 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I hate you, Kata, so I know what you know. Go long here, I hear you like the hair, Nako. Hey, to our Kaniza, to our Tehich Plata, Taganuniki. And that's a walk exia, I hear you like the. China is a walkie, Wanka. As it hooka, go long, Niki. Hey, I damn it, Hagi, Mugen. 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Ni wāste na ni oni ki piantas.

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5: 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I'm Brian DeShazer. In the news, the Supreme Courts of Nepal and Eswatini are ordering marriage equality and queer civil rights. Don't bet on trans protections in the UK's game of PM roulette. And don't bet on the New York Times for covering trans news. Say goodbye to US-funded AIDS care in South Africa. But say hello to Animal World DEI in the documentary Second Nature. After the news, we'll remember Larry Kramer and walk the streets of Pride. You'll hear all that coming up on This Way Out.
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7: The Supreme Court of Nepal has issued a binding directive

Stardate July 5th. Earth will reach its farthest point from the sun for the entire year around midday tomorrow. We'll be about 3.1 million miles farther than we were at closest approach in early January. That far point is known as aphelion or aphelion. The term comes from a mashup of Latin and Greek. Ap is from a Latin word that means far away, while helion is a Greek